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Assalamu alaikum everyone, this is Harris J. Thank you very much for watching my video. 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

come up to the lab and see what's on the slab. I see you shiver with anticipation.

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